0: 24.
1: What?
0: Are you able to grab another prisoner meal? We have a prisoner coming back to HQ.
1: Yep, that works.

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1: Sounds

0: 36. Check welfare, 711 249 Silver Lane. Monitoring company wants to check on Laura, who's at 711 Arani Weddenburn, came in close proximity to her. The monitoring company said they're no longer in close proximity, and they called Laura to say, see if she was okay. She's fine, but they would still like us to check on her. 249 Silver, 711.
1: Good morning. Good morning. Good morning.

0: I'm sorry, 34, you got stepped on. Did you say you can back 36?
1: 10-4.
0: Roger, 33, stay clear.
1: Get a back 34, thank you. Tony, I also said that I could back. I'm out here now.
0: That was. 33, you can stay clear then.
1: Copy, clear.
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0: 6 a mile.
1: 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I checked the store and the car is in the lot. It's not here.

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0: Clear, thank you. Echo Charlie.
1: Tampa.

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1: Go ahead.
0: Yeah, overhead door 6 is closed. No key holder, you said?
1: Time for no key holder.

0: 24, 22. Suspicious vehicle 113 Concord Street. Michelle says there's a black car with tints, lights off, parked directly across the street from her house. She's concerned because she's been having an issue with her ex and his new girlfriend threatening her. Looks like we were there yesterday for the same thing. 113 Concord Street.
1: What was the outcome yesterday?

0: Looks like the car wasn't there yesterday. Michelle was just getting threats from the ex and his possible new girlfriend. There's nothing, no police action taken.
1: Thank you.

0: that's the name of the ex-boyfriend.
1: I believe the ex is a Tracy Carter, 2688.
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0: 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It's going to be involving the fire department, ladder 2.
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0: Morning, 22 in the Bravo.
1: Good morning.
0: Good morning. CJ 360 to Connecticut Boulevard. CJ 82.

0: between Kenega Boulevard and Governor Street is going to be closed until about 3 p.m. today. If emergency vehicles need to access it, they have to come from Governor Street. Maybe a trench across the road. Roger.
1: Did
0: you get here? Park on Prospect at Governor, and then come up here and see me.

Control 3, stand by. But, being route to RPG 21, Golden Lane, RPG 74.

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1: 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Another party's at home on 125 Canyon Road.

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0: Good morning, Plumbing in the Bravo.
1: Good morning. 392. 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Good morning, I'll be 21 now, so that's online. That's affirmative. 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
2: And what?
1: 2-5, copy, I'm clear. Copy, I'm clear. Thank you.

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1: Copy, thank you. 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

0: Eugene. But can you have the state DOT come out to the boulevard at Prospect? There's a section of road that's collapsing over here. It's only about 2 feet by 2 feet by about a foot and a half deep along the northern curb line, so it's not in the travel lane.
1: Roger.

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0: going to
1: be all set?
0: Yeah, I should be all set.

0: Airport. Can you check Stephanie for FTA? She's in the call.
1: Roger, stand by. 20.
2: MBA,
1: no injury. Gonna be Governor Street at the I-500 on-ramp, just past the on-ramp. It's gonna be a Mercedes and a tractor trailer. Supposedly happened prior to hopping on the highway.
2: Correct.

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0: Showing a suspicious vehicle at the Holiday Inn. It's going to be Charlie, combination Charlie 365641. It's unoccupied, I'm all set.
1: 4.

0: 30722. Thank you. 22, were you calling?
1: CRC for Jonathan, I added him to the call. 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
0: That works.
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1: Roger, thank you.
0: Sarah said it was a mistake and it had no issues. 800 Connecticut Boulevard. 254. 6 Cold
1: 1. Okay, I'll be clearing up in a second. I can take that and I should be all set.
0: Roger. 25. You've been cleared for now. 36, continue.

0: 35th and Oakland.
1: 6 o'clock, copy. Out.

395. But good morning. I'll be on a private chopper in Teddy Hillside, PJ Car 84.

0: 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Late report, larceny of a motor vehicle, 42 Legion Drive, your complainant's headquarters lobby, meet with Alex.
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1: 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Have them come to the auditorium site.
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1: Just let them know it's not the entrance, the digital sign is the one after that.

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1: Assist FC 281 Main at Intercommunity. Jenna from the staff called in. There's a male party there, 35-year-old Josh Russell. He's been making suicidal statements. They want him to get treatment. He's refusing. He is calm at the moment. 281 Main.
0: 35-1.

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1: Suspicious act. 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She's out of Alpha 2. She says she owns 55 Shanmer. 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Her name's Helen.
0: Thank you so much.

0: 22, the advisor, sounds like she's actually not sure if they're there right now, but it's been an ongoing issue, so she'd like to talk to somebody about it.
1: So I copy. 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
0: Get the other half on the phone. Ask him to speak to you. 7512.
1: 4.

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1: 4.
0: Thank you.

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This is FD-195 Riverside Drive at the Connecticut River Academy Middle School. Your complaint is going to be with CHR. They had a 13-year-old there. Got suicidal ideation. They're going to be in the main office. Speak to Amanda.

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1: 20.
0: They reported cat theft 104 Pitkin Street in Mobility Works. 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
1: 25, go on.
0: You can clear, they're all set.
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0: Mileage 17.5.
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0: I'm 22 and 22A, and I'm on my way up to 19 Woodlawn.
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0: 27 Eagle Court for several 911 hang up. Singing here, history of disputes and EDP version.
1: Let me know on that. I think it's Lillian, elderly female, EDP.

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His name is Kenneth Perry. 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
1: on 520 for Natalie. 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
0: Tip offer, 100 Governor Street. A female walked up to the caller, screaming, saying she was in danger and to call the police. She's walking down Governor Street. It's going to be a black female with orange hair. She's getting into a black Honda Accord. The Accord is still there in the middle of the road.
1: 20, go on. 5-1.

0: 34 to 20.
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0: Ask if he, if this is a Honda, just in case he wants the listing for it.
2: No, that's not going to be a car. We're not looking for anybody. I don't have charges for anybody.
0: Roger.

0: 36, check welfare at 95 Nutmeg Lane, unit 119. Male party called 911, gave the address, then got mad when we asked further questions. In-house comes back to Ronald. He's aggressive towards officers and he's EDP.
1: 33, copy one.
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0: 10-4. 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

0: 20. Of 20 taken, MVA, no injuries, Willis Street at Riverside Drive, sir, one car up on the median, hit a sign, a gray Ford SUV, for Whiskey 05396.
1: Sorry,

0: 3, personal crisis, back and forth. I come back 36.
1: 10-4-2-0,